Stay connected with your best radio station in Seychelles. Radio Cécile, your home no matter where you are. Stay tuned. Everybody.

Office and the Human Rights Commission against the Prison Riot Inquiry Commission has been brought before the Constitutional Court. Two constitutional bodies argue that the Commission

live broadcast on television and other platform violate human rights. The court has granted a three-week extension for the legal representatives of the president, Basil Wao, and the Attorney General's office representative, Corinne Rose, to submit their response. The government is moving forward with plans to introduce electric buses for the into the SPTC fleet as part of efforts to provide public transport services and traffic management in Seychelles. Transport, ports and civil aviation minister Veronica Port made the announcement in the National Assembly yesterday. She was responding to a question from Senri member of Parliament, Satya Naidu, who sought details on SPTC's electric bus adoption plan, including the budget, the number of buses expected, proposed routes, and the long-term impact on the country's operating cost. French hard right leader Marine Le Pen has said she will run for presidency in 2027 and appeal to the country's highest court against an embezzlement conviction that requires her to wear an electronic tag for a year. The National Rally, RN, leader said she would pursue all legal avenues to defend her innocence and appeal to France's top civil court, the Court of Cassation. The appeal means the order to wear the tag is suspended until the Court of Cassation delivers its verdict on the case, likely early in 2027. The US has launched a series of powerful strikes on Iran in response to attacks on three commercial vessels in the Strait of Hormuz. US Central Command said on Tuesday it had begun the assault to impose heavy costs for targeting and attacking commercial shipping crew by innocent individuals in an international waterway. Iran's foreign deputy minister called on U.S. attacks a violation of the U.S.-Iran memorandum signed last year and warned that Tehran would take decisive measures. The Iranian state media says strikes had hit Keshm Island, Bandar Abbas and Sirik, where people have been injured by shrapnel. No deaths have been reported. With this, we come to the end of our news summary. I'll be back at 7:30 for the French news.

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2: La météo. So it is now 10 minutes past 7. Good morning once again. And we now take a look at the weather forecast for today. So the weather for Mahé and Inner Islands, it will be mostly sunny with sun intervals and passing showers. And winds will blow from southeast direction at a speed of 20 to 35 kilometers per hour. And reaching up to 55 kilometers per hour. Temperature will range between 28 to 29 degrees Celsius, humidity 70% and 75%, and the state of the sea will be rough. For tonight, it will be partly cloudy, again southeast to south, at a speed of 20 to 40 kilometers per hour, and temperature 24 to 26, and humidity 75 to 80, and the state of the sea will be moderate. For tide movements, we expect high tide at 10:21 this morning at a height of 1.4, and low tide at 5 p.m. at a height of 0.8, and next high tide will be later tonight at 52 minutes past 9 at a height of 1.1, and the next low tide will be early tomorrow morning at 5 minutes past 4 at a height of 0.6. The sun

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7 minutes past 4 in the afternoon, and it's time to take a look at the weather forecast for this Wednesday evening. And according to Met Office, for tonight we're expecting the weather to be partly cloudy, and the wind will be blowing from southeast towards south direction at a speed of 20 to 40 kilometers per hour, and the minimum temperature for the night will be between 24 to 26 degrees Celsius, whereas humidity will be between 75 to 80%, and the state of the sea will be moderate, whereas for the tide movement, we'll be experiencing a low tide at 5 in the afternoon at a height of 0.8 meter, and high tide will be tonight at 9:52 at a height of 1.1 meter, and the next low tide will be at 4:05 early in the morning tomorrow at a height of 0.6 meter. And finally, the sun will set tonight at 6:19 and is expected to rise tomorrow morning at 6:27. And that's the weather forecast, ladies and gentlemen, for this Wednesday evening.

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0: Good evening. Our news bulletin for this Wednesday, the 8th of July, presented by Gil Talmajimou. The headlines: the Public Utilities Corporation is continuing to implement measures to meet the country's water demand, including increasing desalination production and enforcing water restrictions to conserve supplies. The Supreme Court has scheduled new hearing dates this month to continue the case brought by the Office of the Ombudsman and the Human Rights Commission against the Commission of Inquiry into the Montagne-Posé prison riot. The Foreign Affairs Minister, Barry Faure, has said that his ministry has found no record of President Patrick Hermini's alleged statement that at least 40 Seychellois are being held in prisons in India and Pakistan. The Seychelles Revenue Commission, the SRC, has announced that effective Monday the 13th of July, it will implement a new policy governing the use of checks for tax and duty payments. And in international news, President Donald Trump has threatened to attack Iran hard tonight, hours after saying he thinks the US-Iran ceasefire is over. And the French hard-right leader, Marine Le Pen, has said she will run for presidency in 2027. The details: the Public Utilities Corporation, the PUC, is continuing to implement measures to meet the country's water demand, including increasing desalination production and enforcing water restrictions to conserve supplies. The general manager of PUC's water division, Ibrahim Adialo, said water levels have fallen significantly due to the prolonged dry weather. Reservoirs at La Gogue, Rochon and Lugnol, along with other dams across the country, are now at low levels and cannot meet current demand. PUC is therefore encouraging households to install water storage tanks to reduce the impact of restrictions. At the same time, work continues with key partners on the construction of new dams at Grand Transmaille and on Pralin.
1: We have not received much rain for the past 2 months, and our rivers and barrages level has gone to a lower level. We've been noticing this day by day. So eventually, we had to start our desalination plant for us to be able to meet the demand. So we have to impose restrictions over Mahé, Prane, and Ladig. And the restriction hours for Mahé is from 9 a.m. to 5 p.m. in the morning, and at night from 9 p.m. to 5 a.m. in the morning. And likewise for Prale. Only on Ladig, we only have night restrictions from 11 p.m. to 5 a.m.
0: The Supreme Court has scheduled new hearing dates this month to continue the case brought by the Office of the Ombudsman and the Human Rights Commission against the Commission of Inquiry into the Montagne-Posé prison riot. The two bodies are seeking to stop the live broadcast of the Commission's proceedings, arguing that it could affect the rights of witnesses and interfere with their own investigation. An earlier request for an interim order to hold the broadcast was dismissed by Judge Daudet due to insufficient evidence. The case will now proceed after the Ombudsman and Human Rights Commission confirmed they wish to continue. Meanwhile, related constitutional issues are also before the Constitutional Court, where both institutions are challenging the Commission of Inquiry's mandate and its overlap with their independent investigation. Responses from the Commission's legal team and the Attorney General are still pending. Foreign Affairs Minister Barry Faure has said that his ministry has found no record of President Patrick Hermini's alleged statement that at least 40 Seychellois are being held in prisons in India and Pakistan. The minister was responding to a question from the Beauvallon elected member John Waro during the National Assembly's question session. Mr. Waro asked the minister to confirm whether the president had made the statement and to provide details on the circumstances that led to the convictions of those reportedly detained. In response, Mr. Faure said checks carried out by the Ministry of Foreign Affairs found no evidence that President Hermini had made such a statement. The National Assembly has unanimously approved a motion calling on the government to consider and implement resolutions adopted by the Seychelles National Youth Assembly. The motion, tabled by elected member Andy Labonte, highlights the growing importance of young people's involvement in the country's development and decision-making process. Presenting the motion, Mr. Labonte said, the Youth Assembly is now more relevant than ever as it provides a platform for young Seychellois to contribute to national discussions. He added that the recommendations put forward by youth parliamentarians are practical proposals that should be carefully considered and, where appropriate, incorporated into government policies to better address the needs and aspirations of the country's youth. The Seychelles Revenue Commission, the SRC, has announced that effective Monday the 13th of July, it will implement a new policy governing the use of checks for tax and duty payments. Explaining the rationale behind the new policy, Tax Commissioner Gayathri Shetty said the measure is intended to strengthen the Commission's revenue collection processes while encouraging taxpayers to adopt digital payment methods. Under the new policy, a maximum threshold will be introduced for payments made by cheque. This limit will be gradually reduced over the next 2 years as part of the transition towards greater use of electronic options.
2: For tax payment for this year, we will accept cheque not more than 200,000 rupees, which will gradually phase out in 2027 and 2028. For 2027, we will reduce the threshold from 200,000 to 100,000, and then in 2028, it will reduce to 50,000 rupees, whereby we will phase out with cheque payment collection by the 31st of December 2028. For customs payment, we are sticking to 50,000 collection of cheque payment, which we will introduce from 13th of July 2026, and we will accept only 50,000, which will phase out by the 31st of December 2028. So we don't have the gradual phasing threshold for customs, but we will stick with the 50,000 until the 31st December 2028. This will reduce the risk and challenges that SRC faced for the previous period, and also it will facilitate taxpayers and traders to make their transaction with SRC smoothly.
0: In international news, US President Donald Trump has threatened to attack Iran hard tonight, hours after saying he thinks the US-Iran ceasefire is over. Trump, who is at

0: the NATO summit in Turkey, earlier said of the Iranian leadership, "I don't want to deal with them anymore. They sick people and led by sick people." Mr. Trump added that negotiators on both sides could continue to talk, but he thought they were wasting their time. Trump's comments follow both countries exchanging attacks. Later on Tuesday, the U.S. said it had fired at more than 80 Iranian targets. In response, Iran said it was targeting U.S. military sites in Bahrain and Kuwait. The U.S. strikes on Tuesday followed attacks on three oil tankers in the Strait of Hormuz. Iran has not directly claimed responsibility. The French hard-right leader Marine Le Pen has said she will run for the presidency in 2027 and appeal to the country's highest court against an embezzlement conviction that requires her to wear an electronic tag for a year. She told French TV in a combative prime-time interview that the campaign begins tonight. The National Rally leader said she would pursue all legal avenues to defend her innocence and appeal to France's top civil court, the Court of Cassation. The appeal means the order to wear the tag is suspended until the court delivers its verdict on the case, likely early in 2027. Hours before Le Pen's TV appearance, a Paris appeal court found her guilty of misusing 2.8 million euros in EU funds in a fake job scheme, but ruled she could stand for the presidency while wearing a tag. The decision is a remarkable political gamble, and it puts an end to months of speculation that Le Pen would hand the candidacy to the 30-year-old president of her party, Jordan Bardella. And before we end this news bulletin, the weather forecast for this evening. Tonight it will be partly cloudy. The southeast to south wind will blow at a speed of 20 to 40 kilometers an hour. The state of sea will be moderate. Tomorrow there'll be sunny intervals and the southeast wind will blow at a speed of 20 to 40 kilometers an hour. The state of sea will be moderate. High tide will be at 9:52 this evening at a height of 1.1 of a meter. Low tide will be at 5 minutes past 2 early tomorrow morning at a height of 0.6 of a meter. The next high tide will be at 11:33 tomorrow morning at a height of 1.5 meters. And the next low tide will be at 6:30 tomorrow evening at a height of 0.8 of a meter. The sun will rise at 6:27 and set at 19 minutes past 6 tomorrow evening. Before we end the news, the headlines, the Public Utilities Corporation, PUC, is continuing to implement measures to meet the country's demand, including increasing desalination production and enforcing water restrictions to conserve supplies. The Supreme Court has scheduled new hearing dates this month to continue the case brought by the Office of the Ombudsman and the Human Rights Commission against the Commission of Inquiry into the Montaigne-Posé prison riot. The Foreign Affairs Minister, Barry Faure, has said that his ministry has found no record of President Patrick Emini's alleged statement that at least 40 Seychellois are being held in prisons in India and Pakistan. And the Seychelles Revenue Commission has announced that effective Monday the 13th of July, it will implement a new policy governing the use of checks for tax and duty payments. U.S. President Donald Trump has threatened to attack Iran hard tonight, hours after saying he thinks that the U.S.-Iran ceasefire is over, and the French hard-right leader Marine Le Pen has said she will run for the presidency in 2027. And with this, we come to the end of this news bulletin. Have a very pleasant evening following the rest of the programs on Radio Sicile.
1: 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It is now 6:14 in Seychelles.

That was Simon and the Garfunkel. At 6:30 we'll have the announcements and messages. This is Radio CCL. We'll be with you until 10 p.m. A reminder that Mosaic will be on at 8:30 tonight. The Judds, why not me?

0: This is Radio Cécile. It is now 10 p.m. We've come to the end of Soirée Le Radio Cécile. Thank you very much for your attention. And I shall now switch over to the continuity broadcast. I will be back on the air on Saturday at 9 a.m. Goodbye.
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